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0: 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What a dandy! What a dandy!
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Echelon. The day party they're all talking about on the 12th of July. Music lovers all over the world, get ready. I know the faith you have can move mountains. Lord Goose Records proudly presents part one of the brand new Let Me Down Easy series. 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Just a little love can go a long, long way. Featuring the soulful sounds of Lloyd Brown with Brave Enough, Strong Enough, Caroline Thompson's Just

0: 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The new Let Me Down Easy series is out now. 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

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Echelon. The day party they're all talking about on the 12th of July. 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Lord Coos Records proudly presents part one of the brand new Let Me Down Easy series. 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Just a little love can go a long, long way. Featuring the soulful sounds of Lloyd Brown with Brave Enough, Strong Enough, Caroline Thompson's Just

0: 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The new Let Me Down Easy series is out now. 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

you. Yeah, man, the biggest and the baddest thing, man. I want to tell you, you know, not just in a northwest, you know, or southwest, you know, or even east, you know. Me, I tell you about the globe. You get to me, I say, yeah, man, I chuck his side talk to the real man. Them for no man.

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Echelon. The day party they're all talking about on the 12th of July. Music lovers all over the world, get ready. I know the faith you have can move mountains. Lord Goose Records proudly presents part one of the brand new Let Me Down Easy series. Buy or stream now. Just a little love can go a long, long way. Featuring the soulful sounds of Lloyd Brown with Brave Enough, Strong Enough. Caroline Thompson's Just a Little Love.

0: 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The new Let Me Down Easy series is out now. 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

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I want to tell you, you know, not just in a Northwest, you know, or Southwest, you know, or even East, you know. Me, I tell you about the globe. 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

0: 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The new Let Me Down Easy series is out now. 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

Easter Monday morning on the Big Bad Cruise. Tea and two toast, to be precise, with CLK. And you know we'd love to give you some nice energy in the morning. And most definitely this mix here is gonna give you some good foundations for the day.

finish the Monday morning mix with CLK. Just gone after 9, and you know I love to give you loads of energy just to start your working week. Let's say good morning for those that have just joined us. Anthony and Miss Jones, Where I Wanna Be. We went into Cut Close, Lovely Fang. And you're gonna love the next one, trust me.

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Boys to Men, Untouchables on a remix again. Remix. So big hoodoo mums. Happy Mother's Day for yesterday. And we say thank you. Once again. Just giving you some new week blessings.

Right, Stephanie, taking it back to the old school with this one here. Some people like it, some people don't. For me personally, it takes him back to our happy days. Back in the day, imagine I used to be a grease monkey. An apprentice at my cousin's garage down in Clapham. M&L Motors, Clifton Autos, big up. 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

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Breakfast duties by myself, CLK, if you're just joining us. Now, please, if you're on that Teams call, refrain from nodding your head and singing out. And if you are going to sing out and nod your head, make sure you're mute and make sure your camera is off. Good morning and welcome to another working productive week. Or whatever you're doing. And guess what? The kids are back to school. What have you been doing? Is it like the summer holidays right now? You lot tell me. Answer the postcard to Cruise Towers. Lighthouse family, Ocean Drive, playing on Cruise in the morning. Wakey, wakey, rise and shine. Good morning. New week blessings to you all. Tea and two toast. But the milk has to be craving now. You knew I was going to say that.

We love playing the Queen of Hip Hop Soul here on Cruise. It wasn't released on the original version of What's the 411, but it definitely was on the remix.

Queen of Hip Hop Soul. Let's play some B McKnight. CLK. Now, if you really know your music, you'll definitely remember this one here.

0: The archives, as we like to call them here on Cruise. Brian McKnight, Beam at Night. Goodbye, my love. Taken from his first album, I Believe. This is the real sounds of New Jack Swing. What was it, Swing Beat? You tell me. Pick up those that remember what music sounded like this. This is the Tea and Two Toast Breakfast Morning Show with CLK. 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
0: Who remembers when Bobby Brown sang like this?

sometimes it's refreshing to hear something you might have forgotten about. I like to call this section the forget-me-nots. Take from Bobby Brown's album. I believe it's the second album. Yeah. Was it called Getaway? I wonder. Feature tunes like Humping Around, this one here, Getaway, and Good Enough. Taking back to the old school and cruise.

Don't be a menace to South Central by drinking your juice in the hood. All I'm going to say is, message. Message. Pick up those that know what I'm talking about. Bobby Brown, I Gotta Get Away. Your jams that slam and your can't. Album number two. I know you're crammed to understand who I am. Tea and two toes. By the way.

Public on that one there, ladies and gentlemen. A little bit of New Jack Swing to get you in the mood for the week. I think the way I'm playing today, it's if it's a Friday evening, a Friday afternoon, getting you ready to go to a nightclub. Yes, the club is called Your Work Desk. Get back to work, go on, keep this in the background. So out to the Joe Public, Live and Learn. Let's go to the Ladies Love, Cool James. Stand by your man, Teddy Riley, once again on production. You know he's the man back in the day. Enjoy this one here.

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Remember this tune here, Eminem. As we are digging the crates this morning, I think I might try and do a vinyl set one day.

0: Refreshing it is to hear this style of New Jack Swing being played. Oh my gosh. It's the guilty pleasures that I just play in the car while I'm driving around. I truly hope I haven't gone too deep on you. But sometimes you got to take that chance. Don't be scared to drop tunes. Because there'll be someone out there for, wow, you know what? I have not heard that tune in ages. That is a duty of our all our selectors here at Cruise. But imagine I'm doing this in the morning. Seeing two toes with CLK. Oh, mate. Big up the MS Teams crew. How you doing? How you getting on? Have you got caught out by your boss or your colleagues? Nodding your head. Maybe doing the running man. Maybe doing the WAP. Whatever it is. It's all fun and games. We're going to change it up after this one here. We're going to play some gems. And when I say gems, this tour's coming next.
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0: 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It is Precious Wilson, and we will be your friend.

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0: Not being biased. 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

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We're going to speak it into existence and say this. The musical excellence of Sir Glenn Jones.

0: It is our duty to give you some energy.
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0: 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You know they say Monday is the hardest day of the week. 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Here's a bit of Tina Marie with Square Biz. 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
0: For real. What's a corny, very corny 80s chat up line? Oh, mate. I'll tell you what I'm going to do. I think in the next coming up competitions, the best corny chat up line ever is definitely going to win a prize. I want to see what my breakfast host actually have to say about that competition. What do you reckon? The most corny chat up lines you have heard. It could be either from a lady or a gentleman. Ah, that's going to be interesting. It'll be quite funny too. What do you reckon about that? Answer on a postcard. Priest Towers. Great sounds of Tina Marie. Square Beers. So I'll tell you what I'm going to do right now. I'm going to play some energy music just to get you guys on your way on the final furlong. Wow. Just under 10 minutes left. And you know what we're going to do? We're going to play something that sounds like this. One of my faves. And I know I've rinsed this tune out loads of times. But I'm allowed, aren't I? Out of the year, Tina Marie, let's go to some Finnis Henderson, skip to my loo as we skip away, getting ready to start the working week. Please remember, don't forget, check our website, waterwscruise-radio.com. You can find that information on what's going down, competition winners as well, and also all the lovely DJ personalities, biox.

As a Fitness Henderson, skip to my loo. And if you've seen me in the nightclubs, in the weekenders, or DJing wherever, if it's an 80s set, 100%, you know CLK is definitely going to drop this one here. As I always say, even my good friends even say they're guilty. They feel guilty playing this one. Oh, man. So happy new week, happy Monday, sending great blessings to the rest of your week. Let's play some of Carl Kahn, and he sounds like this. CLK. And a bit of trivia. This track here featuring the motion picture soundtrack. Two can play that game.

0: Shh. 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
0: We're talking about before the plastic surgery, all right? Say no more.

Well, on this one here, amazing sounds of Carl Carton. Ciao for now, and I'll see you next time. I'm CLK, and this is Tea and Two Toes Breakfast Show. We'll be back on Wednesday. Enjoy the rest of your day. And we'll meet again on Wednesday. Tell me about your week. I hope all the blessings came your way. Ooh.

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4: So as promised, we're back. We're going to drop some classics, some energetic music in a way of this. You're probably expecting Roy Davis Jr. and Pevin Everett, but no. This is Angie Stone in a garage sound like this. Please do feel free to sing along. We're going to go into the mix. So if I miss your shout-outs, I do apologise. You know I'm a stickler for when I'm mixing. Deep concentration.

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It's the Garage Sound. I've been doing this mix for a number of years. I'm very certain I'm not the only one. But you know what? I'm sure you'll like it.

Just a little play with the words as we mix it down in fine style, UKG style. Great sounds in the air, Danny J. Lewis. It's a T and Two Toast Breakfast Mix Show.

playing the classics as we wake you up in fine style, giving you that burst of energy to see you through the day. I am CLK, and we're in the mix. A little song called Do You Remember, Do You Recall, when garage music sounded like this, before it got a bit silly. Sounds of the Stanton Warriors.

0: So this is when house was house and garage was garage. Little burst of energy. Before that all-important Zoom, or that MS Teams call, or that Google Workspace call.
1: Yeah, I mean,
0: did I just make that up? I think I did. Google, you'll need to pay me for the trademark.

all the originals will most definitely remember this one here. Bringing out the vibes. Just having a little morning bubble with your cup of tea.

0: classics, those that used to reminisce. I hope you enjoyed that little section there, a little garage mix up just to get you on your way, give you that burst of energy. We are the foundation builders, we are Cruise Hyphen Radio, the soundtrack to your life. This, that's right, I said it, the soundtrack to your life. Let's see who remembers.
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You've heard Garage Music sound like Rare Groove. Here's some Stevie Wonder lyrics. This one here definitely sounds like summer. Even if it's winter, it's a

0: bit of UK garage, a little bit of US garage as well in the mix there. In true crew style, we do not favour no genres. We do try to mix it up. That being said,
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0: Let's switch it up. Let's break this one here. Damian Marley from the House of Marley.
3: Got a Brown and Marley coming.
0: And one of the bad boys, the bad boy himself of R&B, Bobby Brown. We're just going to play some beautiful music just to get you on your way. And it sounds like this.

You see, I don't care. A lot of people say this song is definitely rinsed out. But for me personally, it's still a powerful song. The great sounds of Kelly Price featuring Aaron Hall. Now, for me personally, a lot of DJs, a lot of jocks play the other version, Kelly Price and Friends. But for me personally, if you're going to play this song, in my humble opinion, you got to play the Aaron Hall version. You got to. Now, I'm not labeling the other version as sacrilege. I'm not. But I'm just saying, in my humble opinion, this version here by far is the best. Taking it back to the early noughties, potentially late 99. On this one here, Kelly Price and Aaron Hall, Love That Sets You Free. My gosh, wicked tune. Commercial to many, but also powerful to many too. But have you heard them like this? C-C-C-S-E-S-E-L-K. And in the good words of my MC partner, MC Shugs, in the building, Sia, why are you playing them man-bashing tunes?

Remix Pressure in the morning. CLK in the building. Let's play this. Goes out to all the super women and all the super fellas as well. This one's for you. Good morning, good morning.

And it's always this part of the song that catches a lot of DJs out. What do I do? What do I do? Do I leave it to play out? Or do I mix it out? You know what I'm going to do? You know what I'm going to do? I'm going to do this. Taking it back to the noughties in this one here. Miss A-Marie. And A-Marie, important fact. Part of her technical rider when she came over to the UK. I'm not staying in no hotels that end

or should I say Emery featuring EVE. Waking up this morning, this is the Tea and Two Toes Breakfast Show with CLK. And today, I've done something a little different. I put a full spoon of sugar. The sugar was brown, though.

company called Stay. Or Stay With Me, whatever it's called. Let's play some Keisha Cole. And for those that haven't already, please ensure that you explore our website, all the W's, cruise-radio.

you're going to be able to see a streaming. And that'd be so amazing. My gosh. What do you not reckon? It's going to be epic. Definitely, definitely epic. And also, you can check the news and reviews. We've got some events going to be popping up on there as well. And also, most importantly, you want to know about your presenters, what our mugs look like, and also what you'd like to see as well, our biogs. You can see our history. Wait, just Harry just comes. A lot of seasoned veterans in the DJ business, all playing on cruise-radio.com. And one thing I will say, our record box is definitely vast.

Keisha Cole. And you know, as the rumour says, Keisha Cole, whenever she's going through something, her music sounds epic. These are not my words. Do not shoot the messenger. But you know I'm right though, innit? You know I'm right. So ladies, if you're listening, just imagine that Wattle's X.

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2: Now, if I was working with my MC colleague, you'll tell me, Sia, why are you playing all them man-bashing tunes? 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

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It's that sugar, that brown sugar. 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Keep the sugar away from your cup of tea this morning. 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Highlighting all the skullduggery. 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And gents, be careful. Because after they're singing out this song here, there's definitely a girl thief in there. You know what we call them? We call them the harbour sharks. Say no more. 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Yeah. Think of the harbour sharks then. Oh. All right. No more sugar for me. I'm sorry. Good morning, wherever you are. This is the Tea and Two Toast Breakfast Show with CLK on Cruise. The gentleman. If I was human, that's known as the galaxy.

0: 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I don't know. Help me understand.
1: Pick up my breakfast radio colleagues. The one like Mr. C, the one like Cat, the one like Colonel. And we can't forget the one like Tiny Tomlin. Salute. We got you covered between the hours of S7. Onwards. It's a cruise. We play good music. We play music to make you dance and sing a rock and sway and get you started. We build the foundations. We are the music of your life. I don't care. I said it. Let's play some music. And here's another one. But he's a bit sly with it. You just want to be friends. I wonder. Now, could I be wrong? See, these R&B dudes, they get all the ladies. All these R&B dudes get all the ladies. Am I wrong? Eddie Murphy, weren't lying.

the Music Soul Child, Just Friends, taken from album number one, I Just Wanna Sing. And you most certainly did. Regular visitor to Blighty in the UK. Seen him perform many a times and also provided a DJ services for him back in the day. I believe that was at Subterranea or whatever it was.

But you know, I'm going to play a tune for the Mandem. Because you know, I agree, all the Mandem, when you heard this next tune, you're like, you know what, that's my song. We've done the man bashing selection already for the morning. Let's play some tunes for the Mandem. You know what, there's not a fella, there's not a gentleman that hasn't thought, you know what, hold this in it. Hold this tune right here. After the night, big up those on the air chat box, on the WhatsApp line, big up you guys. And I do apologise, my eyes are a bit blurry, so I do apologise for those that are logging in and sending their WhatsApp. Big up you guys, all of you, we appreciate you, we love you, we need you. Thank you, a big thank you from me.

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3: So like I said earlier, we're just having a laugh. We're just building the foundations of your day. We're making you get on your good foot and have a bubble. And do not take life too seriously. Because you know what? Some of you right now are probably homeschooling. Some of you are probably on Zoom calls, MS Team calls. But we made you giggle in the meantime as well. So that was the great sounds of Usher Raymond, You

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Levert Sweat and Gil, LSG, I'm Curious. 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I am CLK, and I'm rapidly approaching the end of my show. Hope you've enjoyed Monday and Wednesday. Tea and Two Toes Breakfast Show with CLK in the building. Let's play this one here. The hip hop prophet himself, Tupac Shakur. Hey, man. One of my all time favorite Tupac.

0: So am I wrong in saying that this one here, in my humble opinion, has to be one of the greatest Timberlake tunes? What do you think? Answer the postcard to Cruise Towers. Just address it to CLK. Worthy of Justin Timberlake. Album number one. It was a bonus track. I'm telling you, I like this tune. The Music Machine, that is cruise-radio.com. Let's play some more tune.
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0: As we take you through the eras. And of late, I've been seeing loads of clips of Ashanti all over the place. I'm seeing more of her now than I did in her heyday. What's that about? It's Rock With You. Do you remember this one here?

taking you back to the early noughties and that one there, Rock of You Ashanti. Who remembers this one here? Whatever Happened to Nivea? No, serious, what happened to Nivea? And of course, we're not talking about the cream. all right, that was an uncle joke. That was a dad joke. But it's all right, it's allowed, it's allowed. CLK, the music machine that is Cruise with a Z. Hi.

0: 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Do you remember this one here?
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0: We got you stuck in the realness.

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You got the legendary Mobb Deep. 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Please remember, don't keep this to yourself. Do share. We are the Music Revolution. That's Cruise. Taking you back to your old school memories in

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Epic fail. But that being said, I'll tell you what. Before Bridgerton came on TV, it was all about this here. Let's see who knows what I'm talking about. Some R&B, some soul, some dancehall, and some opera. How about that? You see, at Cruise, we are well versatile, trust me. The national treasure, that is Jamelia.

0: taking it back to the old school. The national treasure that is Jamelia, with a collaboration of the one and only greatest Beanie Man. We're talking about the days before Bridgerton. You know what I mean? Do you remember this one?
1: That love. You know what?
0: Right now, we are taking you back to your old school memory.
1: Uh-huh.
0: For those that want to have a little dance and sing song, have the

0: the show, the Hammer and Glamour. Whatever happened to Glamour Kid? He had some tunes back in the day, you know. What's the first one? Machina. And I swear he even made it to Top of the Pops, you know. Top of the Pops. I'm sure he did. Show the Hammer, another national treasure. She had some tunes, you know. Sweetest Taboo, of course, paying homage to the Sade. Classic anthem. And please remember, if you want to hear us in fine HD sound, you can listen to us online, Radio Box. 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Pick up those that remember when this one here came out, the hype behind it. My gosh.
1: 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Crank up the volume.
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0: And now let's take it back to album number one from Jilly from Philly, where she's living her life like it's golden. Just what I'd like you all to do. No bad vibes, good energy, positivity.
4: Yeah.
0: And that's what we're talking about. That's what we deal with. Cruise.

So once again, another national treasure, that is Omar featuring Angie Stone. Be thankful for what you got. Trust me, this tune here.

Rocket science, we're just trying to ting. But you know what, I must admit, when it comes to MJ music, this one ain't too bad, you know. Especially if you've got a nice thumping system that can handle a bit of beeline. This one sounds good.

So big up those that know about this tune here. How wicked it is. Sometimes you gotta take a break from the norm and go back to the Quincy Jones on production selection. It was him on production, innit? It was, yeah, it was. Quintilius Jones. With Mikael Jackson, Liberian Girl. And as a kid, I thought he was talking about Liberian Girl. Don't ask me why. Let's play some Owl, I'm Not So Sure. I know, bad dad jokes. Uncle jokes. But it's all good. It's allowed. All I'm saying is, if you know about this tune here, Incoming. Answer to a postcard. Doing something a little way different today as we slow it down. It goes just like this.

Twisted. Who remembers the video to this one? As you know, in fine CLK style, we like to take you back to your old school memory, to the eras, to the genres. But who remembers this one here?

0: Two great slow jams hailing from Blighty, the UK. This one here, Andrew Roachford, How Can I? Of course, it's the remix. And the one before, Cruz, the UK Soul Trio.
1: Yes, I'd always be a slave.
0: And as you know, in fine crew style, all our DJs, all our presenters, the record boxes are very versatile. And we can go to any dance floor and spin some serious tunes. It's not always jump up. Sometimes we know how to slow it down.

0: 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The day party they're all talking about. 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The day party they're all talking about on the 12th of July. Music lovers all over the world, get ready. 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

0: 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The new Let Me Down Easy series is out now. 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

0: 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Where you say mommy?
1: Junior, yeah. You are the number one DJ. I said you take up your father's step. And when he takes it, he couldn't play it again, then you take it up.
0: Yeah. Big up, mommy.
1: All right,
0: mom. Love you, yeah?
1: All right, I love you too. 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Me feel good today.
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The day party they're all talking about on the 12th of July. Music lovers all over the world, get ready. I know the faith you have to move mountains. Lord Goose Records proudly presents part one of the brand new Let Me Down Easy series. Buy or stream now. Just a little love can go a long, long way. Featuring the soulful sounds of Lloyd Brown with Brave Enough, Strong Enough. Caroline Thompson's Just a

0: 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The new Let Me Down Easy series is out now. 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

This is PC Mystery. Play some tunes. This is PC Mystery. Play some tunes from back in the day. Swaby Irie. This is PC Mystery. Play some tunes from back in the day. Swaby Irie. Take them back to the Oasis days. This is PC Mystery. Play some tunes from back in the day. Swaby Irie. Take them back to the Oasis days.

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you. Yeah, man, the biggest and the baddest thing, man. I want to tell you, you know, not just in a northwest, you know, or southwest, you know, or even east, you know. Me, I tell you about the globe. You get to me, I say, yeah, man, a Chucky start talk to the world, man. Them for no, man.

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0: 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Echelon. The day party they're all talking about. 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Echelon. The day party they're all talking about on the 12th of July. Music lovers all over the world, get ready. 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

0: 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The day party they're all talking about. 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The day party they're all talking about on the 12th of July. Music lovers all over the world, get ready. 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

0: 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The new Let Me Down Easy series is out now. 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

0: 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The ultimate winner will collect £1,000. 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

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I want to tell you, you know, not just in a northwest, you know, or southwest, you know, or even east, you know. Me, I tell you about the globe. 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

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The day party they're all talking about. 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Echelon. The day party they're all talking about on the 12th of July. Music lovers all over the world, get ready. I know the faith you have can move mountains. Lord Coos Records proudly presents part one of the brand new Let Me Down Easy series. 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Just a little love can go a long, long way. Featuring the soulful sounds of Lloyd Brown with Brave Enough, Strong Enough. Caroline Thompson's Just

0: 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The new Let Me Down Easy series is out now. 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

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Yeah, man, the biggest and the baddest thing, man. I want to tell you, you know, not just in a Northwest, you know, or Southwest, you know, or even East, you know. Me, I tell you about the globe. 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
1: 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You see that? Yeah, man, them can't go wrong this, man. A Chucky Star attack. You see that? 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

0: 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Echelon. 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Echelon. The day party they're all talking about on the 12th of July. July. Music lovers all over the world, get ready. I know the faith you have can move mountains. Lord Goose Records proudly presents part one of the brand new Let Me Down Easy series. 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

0: 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The new Let Me Down Easy series is out now. 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

0: Oh man, it's good to be back again. Hope everybody had a wonderful weekend. Oh man, and they're up already. First of all, I'd like to say a big shout out to Kimmy Kim. Oh sis, man, it was lovely seeing you at the weekend for the wrong reasons, but hey, it was a blessing. It's a beautiful day anyway. Big shout out to big shout out to Senior Boss, London's finest. Big shout out to Kathy, as per usual. Big shout out to Chichu from sunny Barcelona. Always shout me on Facebook Messenger when you could shout me literally on the WhatsApp group. If you don't know the WhatsApp number, I'm going to give it to you guys right now. Oh man, this weekend has just been a blessing and a half. Okay, so if you don't know the WhatsApp chat room, chat. The WhatsApp chat room is 07908-492-822. I'm going to repeat that one more time. 07908-492-822. That's the WhatsApp cruise chat room number. So what have I got in store for you guys? You know what? Let's not stop the chatting. Let's get down to business.
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0: Okay, so for the first hour, we're going to hit you with some Neo Soul. Throwing a couple of remixes there. Exclusives from X amount of producers. A few for myself.

I'd like to say good afternoon to Jen Jen. It's a pleasure. Big shout out to man like Buff. I see you. I know, I forgot about Steady Eddie.

Good afternoon, both. Well, I got some joke for you after the show. For all those people that are just finishing their shift, if you have 1 hour left, if you have an hour and a half left, I'm just here to get you home or finish your shift.

So wherever you are around the world, we've got Chichu, sunny Barcelona. Just waiting for the Toronto Connect to come into the chat room. All of London's finest. Imagine you and me, and how it would be. And for those that attended, my brother from another mother, Pablo Mix is laying his mum to rest. I don't know how to say it, but you know, it's never a beautiful day to put anybody to rest, but the day was perfect in every way imaginable, and it was a pleasure to be involved and to see all those beautiful faces, vibes, the people. We laughed, we cried. I'm not going to forget people calling my speech the best man's.

So I'm gonna play next up. It's brand new. It's a producer, goes by the name of VC, one of London's finest. Titled Walk My Way.

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I'd like to give a big shout out to D Brown and Dreadlock 7. Good afternoon. And welcome to the Brother Night Show. I'm just trying to get you guys home. Get you guys to finish your shift. I know it's Monday, but when you're listening to Cruise, it's happy Mondays. That's Walk My Way by the artist called Jonas. It's a VC blend.

So I've got a new track, literally fresh off the press, by one of our own, Omar. It's mixed by Kenny Dope. Literally, it's not even a week old.

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Oh man, it's a long time since we've had a chat. Hope you and your family

I'd like to say good afternoon to one of the Cruise Angels in the WhatsApp chat room. Good afternoon, Andrea. Oh man, it's a pleasure, my dear. Hope everybody's enjoying the slightly cooler weather. I'm just going to play you guys some easy listening.

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That brother there, oh my gosh. Levels.

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By The Realm. By Janice Bullock. Track title, Do You Really Love Me?

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Big shout out to the lady that invented Happy Mondays, Lady Scorpion. Good afternoon, sis.

And if you're listening through the Cruise website, you can also catch Brother Knight on Mixcloud. And I promise

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One of our own, DJ Smasher. What's going on, broski?

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And Andrea, that's your own fault, really. How? Don't say you was out partying. But DJ Smasher, Andrea says she's missing your Saturday shows. But the wickedest thing is, he's there, so where are you?

Listen, remember the track Sounds of Blackness? 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When I'm having a black moment. Yeah. Oh baby, this I've done it again. We got that rare connection. Are you ready for it? You and me, like you guys know I don't do regular.

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0: Oi, listen up. This is Toxic Charlie. And when I've finished doing what I do best, I tune in to DJ Brother Night. Now don't you dare go anywhere.
1: Okay, so we've got roughly around 5 minutes before the ads. If you're listening on Mixcloud, I'm going to play straight through. If you're on the Crew website, you can listen to the ads. Potentially you could miss a few exclusives. And then we're going to go Soulful House. Yes, as per usual, Kathy has been begging me, when are you going to play some Soulful House? To be fair, I've got a few brand new ones, which obviously you guys know I like to play brand new.

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With the MJR family. Oh man, that was off the hook.

0: 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She was missing again. And again.
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0: 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The new Let Me Down Easy series is out now. 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

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So, just sit down and tap your foot. These are brand new off the press. I'd like to give a big shout to my US Chicago connect when it comes to Soulful House. Izzel, Jason B. Remix.

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Every Monday, end of the month. Soulful House with an R&B twist.

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Another one. 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

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Oh man, it's a pleasure playing for you guys. And to all the silent listeners out there, it's a pleasure. Right, so I got something brand new. 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

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I'm sure we'll catch up sometime this year. Don't forget, people, we have Pablo Mixes Blue and White Soiree in Catford at the Cube. This is going to be off the shizzle, honestly. I'm sure that's on the 11th, and I'm sure it's the 17th or 18th. You can look on my Facebook page, Barry Cox. We have the yellow and white garden party soiree. Ooh, if the weather's hot, it's going to be the bomb. And I know that the World Cup final is literally on that day. But between me and you, keep this quiet. A big screen is going up. So tell your partners, there's a big screen and the football is going to be live. You know, miss that thing. Bigger than the TV in your yard.

So for the yellow and white soiree, again, look on my Facebook page. And for the blue and white soiree, again, look on my Facebook page. So I'm going to give you some Lauryn Hill. And I might squeeze in that old-time favourite. Literally, I was in my car, going home. And I was like, wow, I ain't heard this tune for a long time. Lauryn Hill. Nothing matters. My motto is, if it can't kill me and it can't send me to jail, why worry?

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The lyrics. I hope you got time. The lyrics got me through a lot. So I'd like to say thank you to Lady Scorpion, Margaret, Andrea, Kathy, Smasher, Pablo, Tiggs, Kimmy Kim, Susu, JC, Susu, Chichu from sunny Barcelona. I'd like to thank you all, including all the silent listeners, Melly Mel. I'd like to say a big thank you for you guys for listening to me today. It's a pleasure to have your ears. Take care, God bless. Hopefully I'll see you next week.

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Echelon. The day party they're all talking about on the 12th of July. Music lovers all over the world, get ready. I know the faith you have to move mountains. Lord Goose Records proudly presents part one of the brand new Let Me Down Easy series. Buy or stream now. Just a little love can go a long, long way. Featuring the soulful sounds of Lloyd Brown with Brave Enough, Strong Enough. Caroline Thompson's Just a Little Love.

0: 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The new Let Me Down Easy series is out now. 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

exclusive Sordid Flavors right here to the hour of 8 o'clock on London's Cruise Radio. Big shouts once again going out to Brother Knight. Catch you back same place.

big good evening going out to Lady Scorpion. You know it's always a pleasure to have you on the board. A large of yours. Hope you had a pleasant day. We gave you two in a row back to back for Mint Condition. This is Martha Redburn. This is a second entry. Children of Love is the title of the track. We continue with Assorted Flavors right here on Cruise.

to you. No one bar, simply entitled to put it down. This is Yummy Nana. What names these artists has got. But anyway, it's called Love or Don't. This is the

Kaylin simply says, love again. That was a previous track. This is Incognito featuring Imani. Baby, it's alright. That's the title of the track. We continue.

And somebody so simply says, as of yet, old-time lady Scorpio T brought out the vinyl. Big shouts going out to my friends for years, shed no tears, clear tongue, large up yours, she's on the line.

This is Kenny Thomas. Let It Rain. We continue Sword and Flavors right here on the London's Cruiser Radio. Representing the street sounds of Genesis, my name is Casey Jones. For those of you out there in Radio Land who just joined us, we're also on Facebook.

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Casey Jones in the hot seat. Each and every Thursday, same time, same place, right here, 6 or 8. With a Soul of the Flavors where anything can go. Also on air.

shouts going out to one and all on Facebook. Nice to have you on board. A big shouts going out to all of those on Cruise at Radio, all the silent listeners as well. Large up yours, wherever you are, near or far. Big shouts going out to one and all.

brings everything different to the table. As it comes outside of Marion Meadows, and this is Tracy Matheson. Let's take a ride.

performer, yes I am, is Annie Ross, a large up, tall up, each and every time. Nice to see you, nice, hold tight Miss Ross. Nice and mellow music for you and yours out there in radio land, getting romantic and sentimental with you and yours out there. It's a lot of furlough.

Thank you.

0: Seems like I got a little problem. 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
0: This is Mesa Lake playing your game, baby. Done by the late great Barry White from way back in the day. This is her rendition of that.

0: 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The Professionals. Echelon. The day party they're all talking about. 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The day party they're all talking about on the 12th of July. July. Music lovers all over the world, get ready. I know the faith you have can move mountains. 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

0: 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The new Let Me Down Easy series is out now. 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
1: Hey, what's happening, y'all? 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Yes, indeed.

0: Yo, world, this is Anthony David. We rocking with DJ Colonel in the mix.
1: Yeah, this is Donnell Jones. Right now, you're rocking with the untouchable R&B king.
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Hello, I'm Michonne Young, and I'm listening to my number one selector, DJ Colonel. 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

0: 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The day party they're all talking about on the 12th of July. Music lovers all over the world, get ready. 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
1: Yeah, yeah, this is Donnell Jones. 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

0: Shout would be the first song in the 50s. You know, it was the beginning of my career and the first hit record for the Isley Brothers. And, you know, that song sticks with us today even. We have to do it in our show. I mean, everybody that gets married, they have to play that song at their wedding. And, man, this is a special song. Special, special.
1: What we gonna do right here is go back. Way back.

0: 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Music lovers all over the world, get ready. I know the faith you have can move mountains. 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
0: 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Caroline Thompson's Just a Little Love.

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I want y'all to hear my heart on this one.

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0: 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We're rocking with DJ Colonel in the mix.
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0: 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Caroline Thompson's Just a Little.

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Bones Radio. Yeah, man, the biggest and the baddest thing, man. I want to tell you, not just in a northwest, or southwest, or even east, Me, I tell you about the globe. You get to me, I say, yeah, man, I chuck his side talk to the world, man. Let me know, man.

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Echelon. The day party they're all talking about. The big seven-star marquee soiree on the 12th of July. If you're celebrating something special, do it in style. 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Or you could book a poser table. Drop in the seven-star Dunes. Studio Express, Special Touch, Pure Vibes, Newman Roadshow, Hyper SQ, Chairman of the Board, CLK alongside Shugs and Delroy B. Coaches available from all over London. 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Echelon. The day party they're all talking about on the 12th of July. Music lovers all over the world, get ready. I know the faith you have can move mountains. Lord Goose Records proudly presents part one of the brand new Let Me Down Easy series. Buy or stream now. Just a little love can go a long, long way. Featuring the soulful sounds of Lloyd Brown with Brave Enough, Strong Enough. Caroline Thompson's Just a Little Love.

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The day party they're all talking about on the 12th of July. Music lovers all over the world, get ready. I know the faith you have to move mountains. Lord Goose Records proudly presents part one of the brand new Let Me Down Easy series. Buy or stream now. Just a little love can go. Featuring the soulful sounds of Lloyd Brown with Brave Enough, Strong Enough, Caroline Thompson's Just

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